0: previously arrested in relation to the death was released from custody. Meantime, a South African football player who recently played three games in the country's World Cup campaign has died at the age of 25. Tributes are flowing for Jaden Adams, with the South African Football Players Union calling his passing an immeasurable loss. No official cause of death has been released. Almost 2 million people in China have been evacuated, with a typhoon wreaking havoc across parts of the country. The 1,000-kilometer-wide storm first hit land last night and has now weakened to a Category 1 system. Calls for investigations into Sydney's light rail after three major incidents within 24 hours. New South Wales Rail, Tram and Bus Union says the frequency of incidents is deeply alarming and the public deserves better. And the first strain of H5 bird flu has been detected in a native Australian seabird. The disease has been confirmed in a greater crested tern, the federal government describing it as a disturbing development.
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0: In sport, Roosters winger Daniel Tupou celebrated his 300th game with a hat-trick. He becomes the first ever player to pull off the move during their 300th game, guiding the Roosters to a 28-12 win over the Eels. Coach Trent Robinson's praised him for his performance.
2: It's exactly how he played. All he did was get to work, do the backfield work, do his defensive work. Didn't see much of the ball, but just kept doing his job. And then when the opportunities came, he finished them off.
0: Bulldogs captain Stephen Crichton has been stretchered off the field during their 40-16 loss to the Raiders. Crichton's injury a result of an incidental bump from Noah Martin. And England are through to the World Cup semi-finals after defeating Norway 2-1 in Miami. That's the latest in news and sport.
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4: We're looking for a top of 27 for the last day of the NTI Townsville 500 today. Partly cloudy conditions, mostly sunny tomorrow after an overnight low of 16, back up to 26 degrees, and continuing mostly that way for the rest of next week.
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0: 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It is Nathan playing Reef. Just before that one, Place Your Hands, some feel-good music as we continue through your weekend. No doubt, Papa Roach, they play for you next. 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
2: Local supermarkets say they're ready to keep North Queenslanders supplied during cyclone season, investing in extra storage space here in Townsville. Three people have been arrested and charged with weapons offences from a property in Burdekin.
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On Friday, Wildy had Tanu in the studio. He played his song all over again. It was pretty fantastic. He posted us on his Instagram stories, which I thought was pretty cool. So here's the song he played. It's really good.

0: From Wildy's Friday Live this week, it's Tunnies all over again on Power 100. We're coming back in with Garbage next.
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0: 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That one plays out of the news, plus some new gear from Pacific Avenue. I'll be back soon. We'll talk then. 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
9: Morning, I'm Jai Morris. A 48-year-old man has been charged with murder following the discovery of a woman's body in Queensland. The body was discovered late last night in bushland north of Toowoomba, believed to belong to missing woman Yana Armstrong. The 48-year-old is set to face court tomorrow as investigations continue. In other news, an Australian government campaign is set to encourage Aussies to test for bowel cancer. Health Minister Mark Butler says when found early, more than 90% of cases can be successfully treated.
10: Early detection massively increases the likelihood of survival here. 14 million Australians have participated in this screening program over the last 20 years, and it's literally saved thousands and thousands of lives.
9: The first strain of H5 bird flu has been detected in a native Australian seabird. The disease has been confirmed in a greater crested tern, the federal government describing it as a disturbing development. All other 11 cases have involved migratory birds from the sub-Antarctic region. And a WA Labor MP has had his electorate office vandalised in what he claims was a targeted incident. The office was significantly damaged overnight on Friday, with the woman arrested but released without charge. Scarborough MP Stuart Albury says there's no place for intimidation or violence in our democracy.
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9: Checking sport, Roosters winger Daniel Tupou celebrated his 300th game with a hat-trick. He becomes the first ever player to pull off the move during their 300th game, guiding the Roosters to a 28-12 win over the Eels. Coach Trent Robinson says he's not surprised.
11: There's nothing by chance. You know, there's no luck in our game. You get what you deserve, and Toop's got exactly what he deserves tonight. You know, in 300 games, he played a really good game, really solid game, and then he ends up with three tries.
9: England are through to the World Cup semi-finals after defeating Norway 2-1 in Miami. And Linda Noskova's won the Wimbledon's women's singles, becoming the third Czech woman to do so in 4 years. Jannik Sinner will take on Alexander Zverev in the men's final tomorrow. That's the latest in news and sport.
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0: We're looking for a top of 27 for the last day of the NTI Townsville 500 today. Partly cloudy conditions, mostly sunny tomorrow after an overnight low of 16, back up to 26 degrees and continuing mostly that way for the rest of next week.
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0: Debatably the best pub rock song of all time. It is The Angels. 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

0: It's Courtney Loves Hole and Malibu on Power 100. Nickelback, Too Bad, just before that one. We've got Fooey's Goanna coming up for you before midday. Big one from Goanna, of course. They only have one song, but it is big. Solid Rock plays next as we celebrate the NTI Townsville 500's last day here in Townsville.
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0: Power 100, that was music. I'm finishing up the show for this afternoon. Rachel's been in an awful mood. She's been watching over me the last 5 minutes. Rachel, you got to pick that mood up.
1: Dude, you just made me pick my mood up. You were so funny.
0: You got 4 hours to hang out with everyone this afternoon. I've been holding the reins together since 8 o'clock. And you know what's annoying?
1: Lots of stuff, but go.
0: So, I would do 9 till 12 on a Sunday. The thing that happened that made me have to change my ways was Stu came into me last week and he said, "Oh, Nathan, let's fill up the weekends with shows. I'm going to do 6 till 8, Saturday and Sunday."
1: Why?
0: I don't know, he's a good guy.
1: Okay, so yeah, fair enough.
0: Stu's with us 6 till 8, Saturday and Sunday now, but it means I can't start at 9 because otherwise there's this little gap in the middle there. So now I'm doing 8 till 12 every single Sunday.
1: Oh, that's fine. That sounds great,
0: you
1: Nathan.
0: Do 4 hours every Sunday as well.
1: Yeah, so I live for it. Like, I pretend I don't like it, but secretly I love it.
0: But I was sneaking in an hour late every week until obviously Stu's plugging that gap, so.
1: Oh, I love first world problems,
0: now I'm
1: right?
0: Now working harder.
1: Oh, gosh,
0: not
1: no.
0: smarter.
1: Hey, just like that guy Craig who's on our payroll right now, that guy is working so hard.
0: Yeah, well, I mean, it was very fortuitous that on a Friday afternoon, we did not get the call back from our man in Dirigan, whose name I've forgotten already.
1: Oh, what word did you just use?
0: Fortuitous?
1: Jeez.
0: Yeah. private school. All right, Rachel's with you for 4 hours. Talk to you guys on Monday. Later.
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10: Hey there, I'm Jai Moss. A 28-year-old man has been arrested in relation to the murder of former UK politician Ann Widdecombe. In a statement, police say the British national is now in police custody. It comes less than 24 hours after a 26-year-old man previously arrested in relation to the death was released from custody. Back home, a 48-year-old man has been charged with murder following the discovery of a woman's body in Queensland. The body was discovered late last night in bushland north of Toowoomba, believed to belong to missing woman Yana Armstrong. The 48-year-old man is set to face court tomorrow as investigations continue. 15 people have been killed after a speedboat capsized in Vietnam. The incident happened off an island in the country's south, with 21 passengers also hospitalized. Hundreds of thousands of Aussies could be missing out on free, life-saving bowel cancer screenings. A campaign led by the Australian government's urging locals to start screening from the age of 45 and to continue screening every 2 years.
11: Bowel cancer waits for no one. This test could save your life.
10: Minister for Health and Ageing Mark Butler there. And Prince Harry and his family family have met with his father, King Charles, marking the first time the King's seen his grandchildren in more than 4 years. Buckingham Palace confirmed the meeting at Highgrove House took place on Friday.
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10: In sport, the Sharks have kept the Dolphins scoreless at home, smashing the team 66-0. Cronulla had already secured a 24-point halftime lead, more than doubling that by full-time. Dolphins co-captain Tom Gilbert issuing an apology after the thrashing.
4: We are sorry for our fans, especially our Redcliffe fans as well. It's disappointing for them, as it is disappointing for us, but about bouncing back, we will bounce back, but we have to address a few things in the short term, and like I said, we're just embarrassed.
10: Bulldogs captain Stephen Crichton's been stretchered off the field during their 40-16 loss to the Raiders. Crichton's injury came late in the game and was due to an incidental bump from Noel Martin. And England have become the third team through to the World Cup semi-finals after defeating Norway 2-1 in Miami. That's the latest in news and sport.
12: North Queensland doesn't care what's on the odometer. Bitumen, black soil, the track out to the reef. It all needs the same thing. 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The Tank 500 steps up. 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Same don't mess around attitude. Tank 300 and Tank 500 in stock now at Townsville GWM. 54 Duckworth Street.
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1: Mostly sunny for your Sunday. Tops of 27, dropping down to 17 overnight. Tomorrow, possible shower or two with a top of 27, dropping down to 16 overnight and back up to 27 for your Tuesday.
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0: Billy Idol with a track from 1982. This is a Sunday session on Power 100. My name is Rachel and I will be hanging out with you until 4 o'clock this afternoon. And I'm going to play the best music and more of it because we love music. We love rock music on Power 100. Bands like Powderfinger, who I'm going to press play on next. 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
8: I failed as a footballer. The England Academy's rejected me. But luckily, you don't need to have made it to have an opinion. 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

0: Billy Joe Armstrong, that's the lead singer from Green Day, playing right now on Power 100 for your Sunday session. It is July the 12th, so I hope you're making the most of it. I'm making the most of it. I was being a proper adult this morning. Instead of hitting up the NTI 500, I cleaned out some of my shed. I'm not finished, but I started, and I will go back to it. I did check out the race, though. I parked down at Officeworks, and I looked over the fence, and it was so cool. It was so loud. So I'm heading into the new week with $100 more in my pocket and a smile on my face. And there is a lot of people around the city. I can see them from the window right now. They're down at Cutter's Markets. And I was down there this morning as well. There was a DJ, so I don't know what was going on there. But the fresh produce side of the markets is going to be open till 1 o'clock. In case you're driving around and you're like, oh, haven't bought my week's worth of fruit and veggies, you can hit that up till 1 o'clock today. Right now, though, we're going to hit up some Kiss. You're on Power 100.
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0: 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You're with Rach for your Sunday session. I'm here till 4 o'clock. 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
9: I'm John Fabris. An appearance is scheduled for tomorrow in Toowoomba Magistrates Court for a 48-year-old man charged with the domestic violence murder of Yana Armstrong. Queensland Police believe remains found in bush are the 30-year-old last seen on Tuesday.
10: The community will be horrified that a young lady, 30-year-old, with a 4-month-old child has had a life taken.
9: Iran's announced it's closed the Strait of Hormuz and America's launched another round of strikes today. Defence analyst Peter Jennings telling Sky the ceasefire memorandum appears over.
11: The president's kind of stuck. He cannot have an outcome which leaves Iran in control of the Strait of Hormuz. I think what we're going to see for months ahead is military strikes in and around the Strait of Hormuz.
9: A typhoon that hit Japan's southern islands and Taiwan's moved on to China. Millions have fled Shanghai and Zhejiang, cramming into overwhelmed airports. And a local electricity company's denying a fallen power line started southern Spain's wildfire, which has killed 12 people around Bedar village. This woman, one of many British people living in the area.
12: This has happened many times and the fire is very strong and has got worse as the wind has got worse.
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13: England is through to the semi-finals of the World Cup after defeating Norway 2-1 in extra time. Jude Bellingham scored both of England's goals and they'll now play the winner of today's other quarter-final between Argentina and Switzerland. In the NRL this afternoon, the Rabbitohs take on the Knights at Stadium Australia. The Seagulls host the Cowboys at Brookvale and the Storm play the Titans in Melbourne. In tennis, Linda Noskova has beaten compatriot Karolina Muchova in the women's final at Wimbledon tonight. Jannik Sinner plays Alexander Zverev for the men's title. And in golf, Australia's Caris Davidson is tied for 16th at 6 under, heading into the final round of the LPGA tournament in France. That's the sport. I'm Michaela Carr.
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0: Mostly sunny for your Sunday. Tops of 27, dropping down to 17 overnight. Tomorrow, possible shower or two with a top of 27, dropping down to 16 overnight and back up to 27 for your Tuesday.
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0: 100, Rachel in the studio hanging out until 4 o'clock. It is a Sunday, and I do want to shout out Jeremy at Bunnings Domain. He was helping me in the light bulb aisle this morning. That aisle is sensory overload. I did not know that there are so many different types of light bulbs. And you know, sometimes you ask a team member in Bunnings, you're like, hey, do you know where this is? And then they're just like, no, sorry, and they walk off. This guy was super helpful, and I would have been there for like, I don't know, like 20 minutes, but I was in and out in two, and that is my kind of trip to Bunnings. Hey, I've got some Tonic and Muse coming up. It is a Sunday session. This is Power 100.
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2: 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Three people have been arrested and charged with weapons offences from a property in Burdekin.
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0: Marilyn Manson on Power 100, and that was giving me flashbacks to Ignatius Park and I don't know, 2000 and something. I can't remember when, but I was a kid, and it was Iggy Park discos, and they were the best, but there was only two good songs they ever played, and it was that song and Nirvana, Smells Like Teen Spirit. And when those two tracks came on, oh my God, I'm embarrassed thinking about it, but it was the best time. If you grew up in Townsville, you probably remember Iggy Park discos. And I actually have a kid starting there next year, so I feel like it is so weird. Am I going to experience what my parents experienced? I freaking hope not. Hey, my name is Rachel. I'm here till 4 o'clock this afternoon, and I'm going to chuck on some REM in about 2 minutes. This is Power.
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0: 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You're with a Rachel for your Sunday session. I'm here till 4 o'clock, hanging out, playing better music and more of it like Smash Mouth. Hey now, you're an all-star. 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And Disturbed. People talking without speaking. It's coming up after news and sports. Stay up to date. 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
4: I'm John Fabris. The alleged domestic violence murder of Toowoomba's Yana Armstrong leaves her four-month-old baby in the care of her sister, Faith. Yana's cousins have today attended the spot where her remains were found.
5: And we've set up a GoFundMe page just for Faith so that she can have the financial support to this difficult time for her to bury Yana next to her mum and dad.
4: The baby's 48-year-old father's been charged. 1,400 people are sheltering at a sports centre for the deadly wildfire in southern Spain. This woman, Pauline, is one of many British people staying in the region.
6: It's just awful. We're so upset for the people in Bedar. So we're all in shock, really.
4: 23 people are still missing. 12 are confirmed to have died. An attack by Iran on a civilian ship in the Strait of Hormuz has America setting off another strike on coastal cities, defence analyst Peter Jennings telling Sky. We can expect ongoing peace rhetoric from both sides as President Trump gauges political factors.
7: But peace not breaking out. I think it's just going to be low-level conflict for an extended period until maybe we get beyond the midterms in the United States, which seems to be the thing that the president is focused on. And then perhaps we're back into, you know, more serious levels of military conflict.
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8: Argentina has sealed a semi-final berth at the World Cup, beating Switzerland 3-1 in extra time. They'll play England next week after they beat Norway in extra time this morning 2-1. The Rabbitohs take on the Knights at Stadium Australia in league this afternoon. The Sea Eagles host the Cowboys at Brookvale and the Storm play the Titans in Melbourne. In tennis, Linda Noskova has won the women's singles title at Wimbledon, defeating compatriot Karolina Muchova. Tonight, Jannik Sinner takes on Alexander Zverev for the men's trophy. And for the first time in history, the organisers of the Tour de France have shortened one of the stages due to that country's intense heat. That's the sport. I'm Michaela Carr.
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10: Mostly sunny for your Sunday. Tops of 27, dropping down to 17 overnight. Tomorrow, possible shower or two with a top of 27, dropping down to 16 overnight and back up to 27 for your Tuesday.
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0: Def Leppard on Power 100. My name is Rachel. This is a Sunday sesh, and right now, you will not believe what I have just done. What have I done? I've actually requested a show from Def Leppard in Townsville, Australia. I didn't even know you could do that. So if you go to the Def Leppard official band site, it's like www.defleppard.com. You scroll down, past their tour dates, past their shows, right? And then you hit the little red square that says request a show. How weird is that? Imagine if Def Leppard came to Townsville. That would be unreal. And I got to tell you, if you haven't seen them, they're pretty old now, but they are hands down, and yes, that's a pun, they are so amazing. If you don't know why that's a pun, it's because the drummer has one arm, but I feel like everybody knows that. Hey, I'm going to be here till 4 o'clock. And I'm going to put some pot on next. 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

0: The Wallflowers playing on Power 100 for your Sunday session. Hello, my name is Rachel and I reckon Craig from Heatley is feeling like an absolute champion right now. He has been on our 10K payroll all week. And if you don't know what that is, all you need to do is register online at power100.com.au for your chance to get on the payroll and score yourself $200. So basically, it starts with Wildy at 7 a.m. and he's going to call out someone's name and they have 30 minutes to call back and claim the cash. And then Karina will do the same thing at 10 a.m. and then Nathan will do it at 2 o'clock. So the thing is, if nobody calls back, the person who was previously on the payroll gets that $200 cash every time. So Craig right now is laughing and I want to knock him off his perch. Okay, so make sure you register at power100.com.au. Wildy will be calling out a new name tomorrow at 7 a.m. Right now, though, I'm going to hit play on Black Sabbath. You're on Power 100.
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9: I'm John Fabris. Iran's claiming it struck a second commercial ship in the Strait of Hormuz and hit the US airbase in Qatar. America's been returning attacks. Security analyst Hal Kempfer telling Fox it appears Iran's government doesn't have control over its own military.
10: There's this hardcore Revolutionary Guard Corps faction that seems to be running completely separate apart from the rest of the government.
9: A domestic violence murder charge against a 48-year-old man will be heard in court in Queensland's Toowoomba tomorrow morning. Pig hunters found remains believed to be Toowoomba's Yana Armstrong in bushland last night. Her cousins are supporting her sister, Faith.
11: We can support our cousin, Faith, as she looks to look after.
12: Navigate this life, yeah. Caring for Yana's baby boy. We've been with her all morning. She's just devastated.
9: The typhoon that killed 18 people in the Philippines battered Japan's southern islands and Taiwan's now made it to East China, where there have been mass evacuations. This man's joined thousands sheltering cars in underground shopping car parks.
13: Just to be safe, I parked my car on the third floor of McSee. I went back to my home garage today and there were almost no cars left. The parking lot at McSee is almost already full.
9: Translation by the China Observer.
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14: Argentina is through to the World Cup semis after beating Switzerland 3-1 in extra time. Bad call there on SBS. The Argentinians play England next week after they beat Norway in extra time this morning 2-1. In the NRL, the Rabbitohs lead the Knights 14-6 late in the first half at Stadium Australia. Later today, the Seagulls host the Cowboys and the Storm play the Titans. In tennis, Czech Linda Noskova has won the women's singles at Wimbledon. Tonight, Jannik Sinner takes on Alexander Zverev. And in motor racing, Cam Waters has pole position for today's Townsville 500. 800. That's the sport. I'm Michaela Carr.
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1: Power 100 weather.
0: Mostly sunny for your Sunday. Tops of 27, dropping down to 17 overnight. Tomorrow, possible shower or two with a top of 27, dropping down to 16 overnight and back up to 27 for your Tuesday.
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0: Lloyd on Power 100. This is the Sunday session, and you are with Rachel. And I do have Tom, the tech guy, joining me in the studio inside the Next 20. If you have a science or space-related question for him, ask away. And the easiest way to do that is by leaving us a voice note on the iHeart app. If you haven't done that before, it is so easy. All you need to do is tap the little microphone at the top right-hand side of the screen. Right now, I'm going to hit up The Offspring. 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
0: All right, Tom, let's get straight to it. This week's question.
3: Hi, it's Emmy from Kerwin. Just wanted to know if there's any truth to the Antarctic wall theory about potential civilizations beyond the wall, or is it just a weird conspiracy?
4: Well, there is some truth to that. It's not really an ice wall. It's more like a cliff or an ice sheet. So it's a natural structure. There are people that live and work differently than we do at extreme latitudes, but then it's not really what the
0: conspiracy,
4: so-called content online suggests.
0: So it is. I feel like you struggle saying the word conspiracies.
4: Well, that implies that the people have gotten together and tried to make it secret, but it's kind of the opposite.
0: Okay, so is it misinformation?
4: Yeah, sure. Let's call it that.
0: Okay.
4: But there is some truth to that. For example, Antarctica was... the polar regions were unexplored for a long time, right? Mm-hmm. Especially Antarctica. There was some real operations involving the military, which obviously has some secrecy involved to that. So there was, 1938, the Nazis went there as an expedition to Antarctica. 1946, they had Operation High Jump. Admiral Byrd supposedly kept a secret diary about flying into a sort of a warm opening of the interior with a city and all this stuff. But that diary was found decades later, and it didn't match with any of his flight logs.
0: Oh, yeah. And now we've got complete conspiracies.
4: But there are some real secrets that have been covered up for decades, mainly Project Iceworm, which involved medium-range intercontinental missiles.
0: So, to answer Emmy's question, is there...
4: civilizations beyond the ice wall? No, not really.
0: Not really?
4: No, but there are, like I said, there are people that live and work differently. And there are strange places, and there are weird things in history. There's enough real things to be interested about. We don't need to make up these stories.
0: Well, okay, Tom, I'm glad I stayed with you, because I'm like, Tom is freaking me out.
4: Oh, there's a lot more to it than that. You know that.
0: Hey, if you have a question for Tom, let us know on the iHeart app. Well, I hoped that helped, Emmy. All right, hey, Tom, do you want to intro the next song?
4: Sure, this is John Mellencamp, Jack and Diane on Power 100.
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9: I'm John Fabris. America's third round of military strikes this week have hit around 140 targets. It's retaliation for Iran attacking a commercial ship in the Strait of Hormuz. Security analyst Hal Kempfer telling Fox, Iran still has plenty of firepower.
10: They have a lot of drones, a lot of anti-ship missiles, a lot of ballistic missiles. They have hundreds and hundreds and hundreds of these gunboats.
9: Cousins of Toowoomba mother Yana Armstrong in Queensland have visited the area where the 30-year-old's remains were found last night. They've established a GoFundMe page to help Yana's sister, Faith.
11: We beat him with the wrong warning. It's an answer. You know, we can lay Yana to rest.
12: She's holding Yana's baby boy in her arms. She's got her loving husband, their little son with them. They're trying to stay strong, but the days ahead are going to be very, very tough for them.
9: Yana's baby's father's been charged with domestic violence murder. And crews in Spain's southeast are now getting on top of a fire that's killed 12 people. This British man describes how he watched the fire grow into a monster that's burnt through 60 square k's.
13: It was just building because the wind was getting underneath it and it's just lifting it and making it bigger and bigger. You could watch it just getting bigger all the time.
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14: Argentina will take on England in the semi-finals of the World Cup. The Argentinians beat Switzerland 3-1 in extra time, while England also needed extra minutes to defeat Norway today 2-1. France will play Spain in the other semi. In the NRL, the Rabbitohs lead the Knights 26-18 late in the second half at Stadium Australia. Later today, the Sea Eagles host the Cowboys and the Storm play the Titans. In tennis, the men take over centre court tonight for their singles final at Wimbledon. We with Yannick Sinner clashing with Alexander Zverev. And in golf, Australia's Minwoo Lee is one shot off the lead in the Scottish Open. However, play in the third round has been suspended due to fog. That's the sport. I'm Michaela Carr.
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0: Mostly sunny for your Sunday. Tops of 27, dropping down to 17 overnight. Tomorrow, possible shower or two with a top of 27, dropping down to 16 overnight and back up to 27 for your Tuesday.
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1: Reluctantly crouched at the starting line. Engines pumping and thumping in time. The green light flashes, the flags go up, churning and burning.

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1: Local supermarkets say they're ready to keep North Queenslanders supplied during cyclone season, investing in extra storage space here in Townsville. Three people have been arrested and charged with weapons offences from a property in Burdekin.
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6: 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The England Academy's rejected me. 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I'm Alan Tekkers, and this is the Failed Footballer Podcast. 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
7: I'm John Fabris. Iran and America are trading military blows again. It flared up when Iran attacked a commercial ship in the Strait of Hormuz, which it claims it's now closed. Security analyst Hal Kempfer telling Fox, Iran's breaching of the peace memorandum might be out of its government's hands.
8: Appears to be the separate group that has freedom of action to do these strikes. Even when the government has agreed that we're going to reopen the strait, we're going to do these other things, this group may have been responsible for this strike.
7: The alleged domestic violence murder of Toowoomba's Yana Armstrong leaves her four-month-old baby in the care of her sister, Faith. Yana's cousins have today attended the spot where her remains were found.
9: And we've set up a GoFundMe page just for Faith, so that she can have the financial support through this difficult time.
7: The baby's 48-year-old father's been charged with murder. And 1,400 people are sheltering at a sports centre for the deadly wildfire in southern Spain. This woman, Paula, is one of many British people staying in the region.
10: It's just awful. We're so upset for the people in Bedar. So we're all in shock, really.
7: 12 have died, 23 are still missing.
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11: England will meet powerhouse Argentina in the semi-finals of the World Cup. The Argentinians beat Switzerland 3-1 in extra time today, while England also needed extra time to defeat Norway 2-1. In the other semi, France will play Spain. In the NRL, the Rabbitohs have beaten the Knights 26-24 at Stadium Australia. The Sea Eagles lead the Cowboys 14-6 at Brookvale, and later the Storm play the Titans. In rugby, the Wallabies will be looking to bounce back against Italy and Perth next weekend. Up to losing to France 42-26 in the Nations Championship match in Brisbane. And in tennis, the men's final will be centre stage at Wimbledon tonight with Jannik Sinner taking on Alexander Zverev. That's the sport. I'm Michaela Carr.
5: 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Bitumen, black soil, the track out to the reef. 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
13: Mostly sunny for your Sunday. Tops of 27, dropping down to 17 overnight. Tomorrow, possible shower or two with a top of 27, dropping down to 16 overnight and back up to 27 for your Tuesday.
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11: Hi, I'm Sally Pearson. Linda Noskova has won her first Wimbledon title after recovering from wasting 5 match points to beat fellow Czech Karolina Muchová. Noskova regained her composure to win 6-2, 5-7, 6-3. In the women's NRL, the Raiders have thrashed the Warriors 42-16, while the Dragons have defeated the Eels at 22-8. And in golf, Australia's Caris Davidson is tied for 16th at 6 under, heading into the final round of the LPGA event in France.
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6: I failed as a footballer. 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I'm Alan Tekes, and this is the Failed Footballer Podcast. 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
1: Local supermarkets say they're ready to keep North Queenslanders supplied during cyclone season, investing in extra storage space here in Townsville. Three people have been arrested and charged with weapons offences from a property in Burdekin.
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0: Power 100 weather.
13: Well, I blinked and the weekend's gone. 27 degrees is what we're chasing today. They're saying slight chance of a shower. Overnight low of 17. Then we can expect a top 27, mostly fine and sunny tomorrow. Same again Wednesday. We might be looking at some showers on Thursday, but that's later in the week. Humidity's on 94%. And here in Sturt Street, we've got 14 degrees.
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14: Lights are on, coffee's strong, and the heat's already lining up. If you're heading to site, rolling out of Laverick, or halfway to Charters Towers, you're in the right place. 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
13: Morning. Hard to believe it's all over, bar the shouting for the NTI Townsville 500. Did you go on the weekend? 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And we do it all thanks to Totally Workwear. We're going to come back and see what's making the front page of today's Townsville Bully. This is Live and Heaven on your Monday morning. You're waking up with Wildy here at Power 100. You don't

0: with Wildy on Power 100. It is Monday, the 13th of July, 2026. Front page of today's Townsville Bully, top right-hand corner. Picture of a man sat on the edge of a swimming pool that says all new pool owners. Underneath that, there's a young man with his arms crossed that says Lindsay fulfills dream. And then the big main half-page picture is a picture of Shell Power's Brody Kostecki. It says, Brody stuns rivals. Kostecki claims late win as Matt Payne extends championship lead in style. Under that, the main headline, migration loophole costing nations industries skill issue. It says, North Queensland's industries are copping the brunt of a broken migration system where loopholes in the approval process allow migrants to undergo no skill assessment at all. According to a conservative think tank, critics are demanding a rethink of Australia's policies as worker numbers fall short. That is the front page of today's Townsville Bully. And I suppose it was too late for them to print the awesome news that happened late yesterday afternoon. We'll take a look at that next, and we'll come back with Billy Idol on Power 100.
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14: 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We surveyed 100 people asking who should do breakfast on Power 100. Not one person said Wildy.
0: Geez, are you right, are you?
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0: What a great way to wrap up a great weekend. That is Power 100. You're waking up with Wildy. Yesterday afternoon, 4 p.m. kickoff for the Cowboys. They were away to take on Manly.
1: Waters the man. He's behind the 30. Scott Drinkwater off the left.
2: Got it.
1: He's kicked it and won it. The left boots of Scott Drinkwater is a golden boot. The Cowboys win 19-18.
0: Sensational stuff, moving the Cowboys up into the eight. Saturday afternoon was a great arvo too for our mighty Mendy Blackhawks. They were down on the Gold Coast to take on Tweed Seagulls. They beat the Seagulls 34-22. So all in all, great rugby league weekend for the Ville. Coming up before 7 o'clock this morning, we'll throw on some Thirsty Merc.
3: Take me back to the sweet time.
0: Also the Oils. Hoover Stank's in there. And Beth has all the latest news and sport headlines next on Power 100.
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18: Good morning, I'm Bethany Ross here with your local news. Well, first up, the search continues for a 14-year-old girl missing from Kirwan since June 26, with no confirmed sightings despite extensive inquiries. The First Nations team was last seen on Golf Links Drive. She was wearing a brown puffer jacket, black denim shorts and purple Crocs. Investigators still believe that she's in the Townsville area and are urging anyone with information to contact police. Meanwhile, the state government's spending $2.4 million on a research project to better understand shark populations and their behaviour in an effort to keep swimmers safe. The study will look at a range of shark species, including bull and tiger sharks. Primary Industries Minister Tony Perrott says it is important to get all the info about sharks.
19: To make certain that we understand shark populations, but more importantly, the impact that they have on Queensland coastlines, because this has never been done before. So unless we actually understand shark populations, shark behavioural patterns, then we can't then make the correct decisions to protect Queensland swimmers.
18: It does come after a 39-year-old man who was spearfishing near Tully Heads died earlier this year. In other news, residents around Townsville can expect some more military movement over the next couple of weeks as Exercise Predators Run ramps up across the north. ADF personnel, vehicles and equipment will be active in and around the Townsville Field Training Area with convoys using some of our major highways. Defence say it's routine training and is thanking the locals for their support. And finally, Townsville fans saw Brody Kostecki storm back into victory on Sunday at the NTI Townsville 500, finally converting pole into a win in Dick Johnson's number 17. His burnout even clipped the wall, a moment locals will be replaying for weeks.
20: The car had the pace in it, so, you know, we spoke about pre-race, you know, our options. We could go late, early, to be honest. We could have done anything in that race and the car would have just carried us through. So, yeah, big thank you to everyone at the Shell V-Power Racing Team, like I said, here and at home. Thank you very much. And really cool feeling to win on a Sunday. And, yeah, we definitely let them know that we're here this weekend.
18: Matt Payne crossed second to stretch his championship lead to 92 points with Cam Waters third. Supercars now heads west for the Perth Super 440 at the end of the month.
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21: Good morning, I'm Rob McLennan. The US has carried out more strikes on Iran overnight, claiming to have hit 140 military targets. America's ambassador to NATO, Matt Whitaker, telling Fox News it's justified.
22: President Trump, if shipping is attacked or if the Iranians want to act belligerent, then he will respond with overwhelming force.
21: Australian cancer researcher Richard Scollier will be farewelled with a state funeral today at the Sydney Opera House. The 59-year-old who died from brain cancer last month is credited with saving thousands of lives through his groundbreaking melanoma research. Australian universities will be legally required to prevent racism and anti-Semitism. A fresh overhaul of the higher education system will force unis to bolster the complaint process and adopt recognised definitions of hate and anti-Semitism. And the Coalition is set to overhaul its nuclear policy with a plan to allow data giants to build their own reactors.
2: Fresh fade. 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
21: Yannick Sinner is almost $5 million richer after beating Alexander Zverev in the men's final at Wimbledon. In AFL, Dean Solomon is urging Bombers fans to be patient after last night's 90-point drubbing at the hands of Brisbane.
23: For our members and supporters, and we want you to stick strong and be patient and understand that we're in this for the medium to long term, and that's how we're going to build it, and there is no shortcut here.
21: In NRL, Melbourne Storms down the Titans by 22. Earlier, the Cowboys beating Manly 19-18. If the

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1: Power 100 weather.
2: Not a bad day for all those involved in the pack-up of the NTI Townsville 500. On our way to a top of 27. Slight chance of a shower. Overnight low of 17. Expect a top 27. Mostly fine and sunny tomorrow. Same again Wednesday. At this stage, they're saying a late shower Thursday. And mostly fine and sunny for favourite day Friday. Humidity's on 96%. And currently out at Riverway, we're just under 15 degrees.
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4: Good, so are we. For tradies, truckies, shift workers and legends everywhere, this is the soundtrack to getting the day started right. Wildy is here. The volume is up. We are Power 100.
2: Oh, happy Monday. Coming up before 7, I'll have a double to get along to Fight at the Farm this coming Saturday night. Melville's Farm is the place to be. If you want to see some great boxing action, there's something like 15 bouts happening. But next, we're going to have a chat to a guy that's been banging his own drum for 2.5 decades. And it looks like he's set to keep banging for at least another couple. We'll talk to him next. This is The Offspring on Power 100.

0: 6, and we do it for Jowa Off-Road Campers. They've got their Lowdown 17 built tough for real Aussie adventure.
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0: Well, I thought we should catch up with a guy that's been banging his own drum for over 2.5 decades here in Townsville. I'm talking about Alex Salvador. How are you, mate?
2: I am very good, thank you.
0: I reckon you would be. Great story last week of the Townsville Bully. Over many, many years, the Townsville Council have been great supporters of yours, and I see that they've renewed for a couple more years, which is great news for you, mate, to continue what you do.
2: Look, that's right. It's amazing, and I'm so grateful to the Townsville City Council for actually, supporting this community development initiative, using drums, using rhythm, using music as a way to bring the people together, as we have done so over the last, 25 years. This is now our 26th year, making this event the longest running community drum circle of its kind in the whole country. And that's something that I and you and the whole city really should be proud of. And so the council coming to the party to say that, they will now fund this event for the next 2 years, from July this year to June 2028, it's very reassuring, and I'm very, very pleased about that.
0: Alex, for someone that may be new to our city and doesn't really know exactly what you do, just run us through like a full moon drum circle, mate.
2: So basically on the Saturday night, closest to the night of the full moon, we gather at the beautiful Strand at the Gregory Street Amphitheatre, the Strand and the Gregory Street intersection. And I bring a truckload of drums and percussion instruments, and people bring their own as well. And I basically facilitate the group, whoever's there, to play together, play rhythms, sing songs. People dance. There are some kind of a rhythm activities that I facilitate. And this allows people of all backgrounds, all age, all culture, gender, abilities to take part in music making as a community. And there's something really magical about this, starting with the beautiful venue that we are at, overlooking Cleveland Bay and that beautiful Strand. But to be able to jump in for someone who says they don't have a musical bone in their body and just jump in and find themselves participating and creating and expressing through rhythm, and that is something really spectacular. People walk away feeling so energized, feeling like they've connected with the people around them, with the community. And I've known of people who said that they decided to stay in Townsville because of the Full Moon Drum Circle.
0: So, Alex, if people would like to know more about Full Moon Drum Circle and when the next one's on, and that, what's the easiest way to find out about it?
2: Well, there is a Facebook group called Townsville Drum Circle. Just join the group, and you will find out all the dates will be on there very soon. I'll be updating that very soon. I also update the event listing on What's on Townsville, the Townsville City Council's website. So if you go on What's on Townsville, you'll find the dates of the Full Moon Drum Circle there for the rest of this year, and I'll be updating that again in the new year.
0: Well, Alex Salvador, great to know that we're going to be hearing your rhythms for at least another couple of years here in the city.
2: Thank you very much, and I hope to see everyone at the Drum Circle on the 25th of July is the next one.
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1: 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I'm surprised he can hear his alarm. He's so old, like really old, he's been around here for ages.
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0: great to see my suburb Heatley kicking goals at the moment. Friday morning, Karina put Craig Mercer from Heatley on the payroll, and he's still currently on the payroll. He's earned himself $400 because Michael Poppy in Derrigan didn't call Nathan when he called out his name Friday afternoon. So, yes, that means that Craig's still on the payroll. Will he get another $200 with me this morning, or will my new person that I call out just after 7 call within 30 minutes and knock Craig off the Power 100 payroll? We'll find out just after 7. And, of course, don't forget, if you haven't registered, it's definitely not too late. Power100.com.au. We do it all thanks to the crew at Totally Workwear. Next, we'll get you up to date with all the latest news and sport headlines.
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4: Good morning, I'm Bethany Ross here with your local news. Well, the state government says it won't cut its shark control program to stop migrating humpback whales getting caught in nets. It does come as the government announces it's going to spend $2.4 million on a research project to better understand sharks and keep swimmers safe. Primary Industries Minister Tony Perrott says less than 0.02% of the whale population gets caught in shark nets.
5: Critical to that is our expert teams that then respond quickly if there is an interaction, you know, with those nets. So we have the marine animal rescue teams, one on the Gold Coast, one here on the Sunshine Coast, and another up in central Queensland.
4: In other news, Townsville is set to welcome a brand new community event with council launching the Winter Garden Festival of Music in Queen's Gardens next month. The free, family-friendly festival will run August 8 and 9, featuring the Great Barrier Reef Orchestra, the 1RAR Band, local schools and community performers. It continues the tradition of live music in the gardens following the Australian Festival of Chamber Music's move to Cairns. To sport now, Cowboys legend Kyle Felt is switching codes, signing with the Thorngowl Bulldogs for the rest of the 2026 AFL Townsville season. The 34-year-old returned home from the UK after a mutual release from St Helens, and the full-time Premier's confirmed his signing. Felt will make his Aussie Rules debut this Saturday at Riverway Stadium when the Bulldogs take on Hermit Park at 3:30 p.m. And finally, the North Queensland Cowboys have come away with a gutsy 19-18 Golden Point victory over Manly at Four Pines Park. Coach Todd Payton says his side showed a fair bit of fight and ticker. Caught a 78th-minute try, sending the match to extra time, paving the way for Scott Drinkwater to step up, drilling the match winner from 35 metres.
6: Did it the hard way and showed a fair bit of fight and ticker. Probably could have won it a couple of times, to be fair, but yeah, Drinky stood up right at the very end. Thought we defended the kickoff set pretty well and got the ball back in good position. That set us up the game. But to come from behind a couple of times and, yeah, do it here, and very happy.
4: Cowboys will now turn their focus to round 20 prep as the final race heats up.
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7: Morning, I'm Rob McLennan. The PM and the New South Wales Premier will attend today's state funeral for groundbreaking pathologist and former Australian of the Year, Richard Scollier. The 59-year-old who died from brain cancer on June 7 is being remembered as the man who turned melanoma from a death sentence into a curable condition. Today's service will be held at the Sydney Opera House. The US and Iranian militaries have exchanged missiles and drones after Tehran announced it would again close the Strait of Hormuz. Both Qatar and the UAE among Iran's targets in the latest escalation. Meantime, Australia's Defence Industry Minister says China's a poor neighbour following its test launch of a ballistic missile into the Pacific. And a YouTuber who filmed the Victorian hideout of cop killer Desi Freeman has been charged with trespass. Leif Hughes is accused of filming inside the shipping container in April, around 3 weeks after Desi was shot by police.
2: Keeping wives looking and feeling their best, even on game days. Power 100. 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
7: Well, number one, Jannik Sinner's had a four-set victory over Alexander Zverev in the Wimbledon final. Heartache, though, for Australia's Cruz Hewitt, who's lost to American Jordan Lee in the boys' final. In NRL, Newcastle has dropped out of the top four after losing to South Sydney 26-24. Coach Justin Holbrook saying they have work to do.
8: Play a lot smarter than what we're playing at the moment. We're making it very hard on ourselves.
7: And in AFL, the Western Bulldogs beating the Eagles by 16 points. The Bombers copping a 15-goal thrashing from Brisbane.
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2: 100 weather.
12: Looking like a fairly decent day on our way to a top of 27. There is a slight chance of a shower. Overnight low of 17. Expected top 27. Fine and sunny tomorrow. Same again Wednesday. Maybe a late shower on Thursday at this stage. And mostly fine for favourite day Friday. Humidity's on 94%. And in Anoomba, we've got 14 degrees.
2: From Laverick Barracks to Mount Stewart. From Ute Radios to Workshop Speakers. Townsville starts early and loud. No pop, no slow starts. 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And Wildy right here with you. 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
12: A lot of happy English soccer fans yesterday. Oh, yes, they had a nice win yesterday morning over Norway, 2-1 in the quarterfinals, sending them into a semi-final against Argentina. That's going to be a great match on Thursday this week. I know a lot of people got along to many places around the field yesterday, a lot to the Allen to watch the match. But, yeah, Thursday, as I said, England taking on Argentina and, of course, Wednesday, France up against Spain. Who will win the World Cup? I don't care because Socceroos are out. 1-300-89-19-29, but at least they are heading our way to take on Brazil at Queensland Country Bank Stadium. We'll get to see them up close and personal. Before 7, I'll have tickets to go and check out some great boxing action up close and personal this Saturday night at Melville's Farm. And speaking of, performing here at Queensland Country Bank Stadium, 7th of November, you'll be able to see these guys, the Foo Fighters, I was going to say. This is my hero on Power 100.

0: Around about 8:15 this morning, I'll be giving you the chance to jag the Joker and win $500 thanks to Totally Work, where I've just thrown up a picture of the board on our Power 100 Facebook page so you can see which cards are still available. 18 have been turned over, so there's still plenty to choose from. Well, my Uber driver, Anthony, from Heatley, mate, you are out and about over the last few days while the NTI Townsville 500 was on, driving people around, mainly visitors to the town. What were their thoughts, mate?
1: Yeah, definitely loved the Melbourneians definitely liked the weather. I had one girl dropped her off to get a suntan because she felt out of place with no tan.
0: Did you pick her up once she had the tan?
1: No, I missed out. I said, I hope you're not going to go overboard and look too out of place. And she goes, no, I'll do it in moderation.
0: And then, mate, I believe you took yesterday off and headed to the track. How was that?
1: Yeah, good, mate, good. I went with my son, Father Sunday. It was absolutely amazing day. Did the flip-flop slap, but still ended up burnt. And just shame Cam Waters never got the golden ticket.
0: Great one for Kostecki.
1: Yeah, definitely, mate. It was a really amazing day, you know, going through pit lanes and just looking in all the back of the pits. Army did a pretty good job with their displays. So, yeah, it was definitely a really good day. And I did see people saying, oh, it's expensive and all that. But honestly, mate, you know, I didn't think it was that bad. You know, I paid $6-7 for a bottle of Coke or, you know, $26 for a pulled brisket and chips, which to me was reasonably priced considering what it was and what I've paid outside the event. So it could be an expensive day for the family, but it's also a very good day for the family.
0: Absolutely, mate. And as I've said many times over the years, the vision on the TV of Townsville just looks amazing.
1: Oh, yeah, mate. You know, Castle Hill in the background and all that, and I've seen that pop up on the screens there. You know, we had drones flying around getting pictures of everything. So, yeah, definitely great publicity for Townsville.
0: Absolutely. All right, bud. Thank you for that.
1: No worries, Wiley.
0: Well, a couple of major events over the last couple of weeks. The Townsville Show, the NTI Townsville 500. What are we going to do this weekend? Well, Saturday, I can tell you, we're going to head out to Melville's Farm for the Fight Night at the Farm Knuckleman Series. Now, doors are opening from 4 p.m. They've got like 15 bouts on. I will be out there auctioning some great memorabilia, and I'd love for you to come out too. All I want you to do now is be caller 3 on 1-300-89-19-29 if you'd like a double to Fight Night at the Farm. Call now. It's Power 100.
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11: Thanks to Jawa Off-Road Campers, because there is a difference. 357 Wilcox Street. He moved to Townsville in the early 90s, and ever since, we've been stuck with him. And now, he's been promoted. Waking Up with Wildy on Power 100. You've been

0: Meadow for a chat after 7:30 this morning. I know he was out and about all weekend, like he does every weekend. It is Power 100. Happy Monday. Now, Dave from Annandale, did you head over to the NTI Townsville 500 on the weekend?
1: No, I gave it a miss this year. We don't go every year.
0: All right, mate. Well, I know we'll see you Saturday night at Fight Night at the Farm. You've got a double.
1: Excellent. Thanks, Wildy.
0: And don't worry, if you missed out on tickets that time around, I'll be giving them away all week. Coming up before 8, this is how the next hour is going to sound for you on Power 100. Also, these guys. And these guys. That's your soundtrack heading up to 8 this morning. And we're about to check into the newsroom, get all the latest local news and sport headlines with Beth. And then we'll release another name. 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
2: Good morning, I'm Bethany Ross here with your local news. Well, just a heads up for residents, we might see a noticeable increase in military vehicles and activity across our region. The ADF is conducting Exercise Predators Run from July 10 to August 30, bringing more defence personnel into the area. Convoys will be travelling on public roads with training mainly centred at the Townsville Field Training Area. Defence says the activity is routine and appreciates our patience and cooperation. In other news, the shortlist for the proceedings $50,000 Margaret and Colin Roderick Literary Award has been announced in Townsville, with six standout Aussie works making the final cut from almost 250 entries. This year's list spans everything from poetry and young adult to memoir and academic study. The winner will be crowned in Townsville in September and presented with the H.T. Priestley Memorial Medal. Meanwhile, a big weekend for sport here in Townsville as Brody Kostecki claimed his 17th career win at the NTI Townsville 500, breaking a dry spell and giving the home crowd a standout Sunday result.
3: Carrying the pace the whole way through the weekend, so secret, we've showed up really, really fast, but I feel like we've really got a really good baseline now, and we've been able to try things because the car's been so consistent and we made a lot of changes throughout the weekend and all of it worked. Yeah, just so proud of our whole team. We've been working really, really hard, and, you know, after the mistake that we made yesterday, you know, we dug deep, had a good reset overnight, and the boys will be stoked with that one, so I can't wait to celebrate with them.
2: Matt Payne's second place also means that he leaves Townsville with a 92-point championship buffer, while Cam Waters rounded out the podium. Brock Feeney had a quiet weekend, slipping from the top spot. The next stop is Perth for the Supercars Super 440 from July 31 to August 2. And finally, the Cowboys snatched a dramatic golden point win in Sydney, beating Manly 19-18 after a late surge. North Queensland fought back from an 8-point halftime deficit with Cotter's late try levelling the scores before Scott Drinkwater stepped up in extra time, his field goal sealing that crucial away game victory and lifting the Cowboys further up the ladder.
4: I just love the way our whole mentality was when things weren't going our way. We sort of just got on with it, and it was the same case there. And we really surged in that back end of the second half, and then in extra time as well. So good to see.
2: That's Reuben Cotter speaking there.
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5: Hello, I'm Rob McLennan. The US claims it's hit 140 targets in its latest missile and drone attacks on Iran. It follows an Iranian attack on a ship in the Strait of Hormuz. Donald Trump telling NBC he's losing patience.
6: We had a deal with them yesterday. They were giving up everything. And then all of a sudden, 2 hours after that, they hit a ship with a drone.
5: An investigation is underway into the death of an Aussie dad at a Bali immigration centre. 39-year-old Cameron Hughes was found unresponsive on Friday night while he awaited deportation over visa concerns. Preliminary findings suggest he may have had a heart attack. Support for One Nation has eased, according to a new poll, with today's Resolve political monitor showing the party's primary support is down 3%, marking its first slide in 4 months. It means Labor's regained the overall lead at 28%, ahead of One Nation on 26, and the Coalition on 23. That's 3% higher than in June.
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5: In AFL, West Coast has fallen to the Western Bulldogs by 16 points, but coach Andrew McWalter says it could have gone either way.
7: It was an arm wrestle, that game. It became a game of just taking your moments. Doggies probably just did that a little bit better than us.
5: Essendon flogged by the Lions by 90 points. In NRL, the Titans have had a 22-18 loss to the Storm. Sea Eagles fell 19-18 to the Cowboys, and the Rabbitohs beat the Knights 26-24. And at Wimbledon, Jannik Sinner's taken out the men's final in a four-set victory over Alexander Zverev. That's the latest news and sport.
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1: Power 100 weather.
10: Just remember, still some delays around the supercar track. They pack up as fast as they can, which is amazing how quick they set it up and how quick they pack it up. On our way to a top of 27, slight chance of a shower today. Overnight low of 17, expected top of 27, mostly fine and sunny tomorrow. Same again Wednesday at this stage, maybe a late shower on Thursday. Humidity sitting on 95%, and at Reed Park, we've got 14 degrees.
1: The longer you're in, the more you win. Power 100's 10K payroll. This is a
10: car. Yes, well, a very happy Craig Mercer from Heatley at the moment. Karina called his name out 10 o'clock Friday morning, and he's stayed on the payroll since then because Michael Poppy in Dirigan didn't call up on Friday afternoon when Nathan called his name. Maybe he was at Supercars. I do not know. So Craig Mercer has earned himself $400 on the payroll. Will Ann Noble from Bluewater Park knock him off this morning? Ann Noble, Bluewater Park, you have 30 minutes on the clock to call me on 1300 89 19 29. Knock Craig off the payroll and jump on the payroll yourself with $200. So Ann Noble, Bluewater Park, if you know Ann, send her a message or give her a call. Tell her to call Wildy at Power 100 on 1300 89 19 29. And of course, got tax back? Get back into Totally Workwear and shop King G and Hard Yakka. As we get straight back into it, this is Soundgarden, Black Hole Sun on Power 100.

0: 7:16, you're waking up with Wildy. Happy Monday. It is Power 100, and we do it all thanks to my great show sponsors, Jowa Off-Road Campers. Their toy hauler is ready for your big weekend's adventure. So go and chat to Maddie at 337 Woolcock Street all about it. Now, Margaret from Condon, what's going on?
1: Not many people are going to remember this. I started school and I checked with my brother, who's 2 years older than me, to make sure. I started school using slate boards.
0: Slate boards?
1: Slate boards. Slate boards are things with little wooden frames and a piece of slate in the frame. A piece of rock. Yeah, Caveman Productions, rock.
0: So how'd you write on them? You have a chisel and a hammer.
1: No, you had like a piece of like graphite or something in a tube, and you could write on the slate. In break time, you'd go down to the gutters under the school, and you'd sharpen your piece of pencil on the gutter.
0: What was it like growing up in the 20s?
1: Fabulous. The flappers, the 20s, it was great.
0: Oh, Margaret, that's a while ago. That's even before I went to school.
1: Yeah. I wondered if it was a school project, but my brother confirmed that that was how we started school, and then we moved on to paper. And I checked with him, we used to tear up newspaper and stick it on a nail on the dummy wall. That was how, before toilet paper became common.
0: So you didn't have to worry about folding or scrunching back then, or over or under with a roll?
1: No. Just tear up the toilet paper, stick it on a nail on the dunny wall.
0: Did you flush the toilet or did you use a bucket of water?
1: No, the pan man used to come 3 or 4 times a week and carry the pan away.
0: The pan man?
1: And replace it with it, yeah? The pan man. There was a guy that used to have to come and take the pan away.
0: That man's taken my poo!
1: After he cleared the toads off.
0: Life sounded fun back when you grew up.
1: It was wonderful.
0: Well, Anne Noble, the time is ticking out on our Power 100 10K payroll clock. 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
8: 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Thank God this isn't Breakfast TV. 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

0: 1-300-89-19-29. That's my number here at Power 100. 29 past 7. After 8:30 this morning, Patrick Woods from the Townsville Bully will be in to update us on all the local sport happenings over the weekend. There was lots of them. What's going on? It doesn't look like I'm going to put Ann Noble from Blue Water Park on the payroll. You've got like a minute left to call, and 1-300-89-19-29. If you don't call, Craig from Heatley will remain on the payroll and pick up another $200. 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
8: Good morning, I'm Bethany Ross here with your local news. While the search does continue for a 14-year-old girl missing from Kerwin since July 26, with no confirmed sightings despite extensive inquiries, the First Nations team was last seen on Golf Links Drive wearing a brown puffer jacket, black denim shorts and purple Crocs. Investigators do still believe

0: but she's in the Townsville area and are urging anyone with information to contact police. A heads up, residents around Townsville can expect some more military movement over the next couple of weeks as Exercise Predators Run ramps up across the north. ADF personnel, vehicles and equipment will be active in and around the Townsville field training area with convoys using some of our major highways. Defence say it is routine training and is thanking locals for their support and cooperation. In other news, the Primary Industries Minister says a new research project aims to ensure that swimmers are better protected at our beaches. The state government's spending $2.4 million to better understand sharks. It says shark nets and drum lines are here to stay. Tony Perrott says there hasn't been a death on Queensland beaches that are protected by shark nets for a long time.
1: It's critical that we continue to protect human life, and we do that by backing in the best research, working with Surf Lifesavers Queensland. We now have and moving towards having 20 beaches where we have drone technology.
0: Meanwhile, Queen's Gardens will come alive in August as Townsville debuts its new Winter Garden Festival of Music, honouring the city's historic Winter Garden Theatre. The free event will run from 3 to 6 across August 8 and 9 with headline sets from the Great Barrier Reef Orchestra, the 1RAR Band and a packed programme of local artists. Residents are encouraged to bring a picnic rug, enjoy the food trucks and soak up an afternoon of live music. And finally, North Queensland's all-time NRL try scorer Carl Felt will pull on Bulldogs colours this week, again joining ladder leaders Tharan Gower for the run to the finals. The club says fans from all coasts are welcome to pack Rivaway Stadium on Saturday to watch Felt debut after returning from England. Tharan Gower does face second placed Hermit Park at 3:30 p.m. in the blockbuster top of the table clash.
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3: Hi there, I'm Rob McLennan. An Iranian newspaper has published what it's calling a kill list of foreign leaders to be targeted as revenge for the death of the Supreme Leader. It includes Donald Trump, the Israeli and UK Prime Ministers, but it does not mention Anthony Albanese. Meantime, Washington's NATO Ambassador Matt Whitaker's told Fox America's latest strikes on Iran are justified after Tehran's attack on a Cyprus flagship.
4: You show strength to make sure the strait continues to flow the commercial traffic, and most importantly, you make sure that Iran never gets a nuclear weapon.
3: The coalition is considering a new policy that would lift Australia's ban on nuclear power and let data centres build their own reactors. It's told News Corp data giants would fund and build the reactors themselves under government oversight. An Aussie expat awaiting deportation from Bali is being remembered as a beautiful person after he died at a detention centre. And Australia still furious about China's decision to fire a dummy warhead into the South Pacific.
2: Keeping wives looking and feeling their best, even on game days.
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3: Yannick Sinner's taken out the men's final at Wimbledon, beating Alexander Zverev in four sets. To NRL, Titans coach Josh Hannay's criticised the refs after last night's 22-18 loss to the Storm. Earlier, the Cowboys beat the Sea Eagles 19-18, the Knights falling to the Rabbitohs 26-24. In AFL, Bombers caretaker coach Dean Solomon's defending Zach Merritt's quiet game after the Bombers were thrashed by Brisbane by 90 points. And that's the latest local news and sport.
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7: Let's fast forward to the weekend. Looking all good for the 2026 North Queensland Rowing Championships, which has an atop of 27 today. They are saying slight chance of a shower. Overnight low of 17. Expected top 27. Mostly fine and sunny tomorrow. Same again on Wednesday. Humidity sitting on 96%. And in Douglas, we've got 15 degrees.
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7: Bow-bow. And Noble from Blue Water Park. Unfortunately, Ann didn't call in within the 30 minutes. to get on the Power 110K payroll thanks to Totally Workwear. So that means Craig Mercer, who got on Friday morning with KB, is still on the payroll. He's picked up an extra $200, so he now sits at $600 for doing nothing. The money could be yours. Just register now, power100.com.au, to get on the payroll. Hopefully, KB will announce another name after 10 o'clock this morning, and then Nathan will do it 2 o'clock this afternoon as well. All right, next we're going to catch up with a very busy Townsville man, Nick D'Amato, to find out how his weekend wrapped up and what's in store this week. This is NXS on Power 100.

0: If you hit the bank account pretty hard over the weekend, we could help you replenish it. Round about 8:15 this morning if you jagged a joker on Power 100. As we catch up with Townsville Mayor Nick D'Amato for a chat. How are you, mate?
1: I wake up with Wildy.
0: I wondered who that was behind me in bed because the wife's in Melbourne at the moment. I woke up and I thought, that can't be her. Feels a little bit hairy.
1: Well, I'm not as hairy as some, that's for sure, mate. I'm not as hairy as some.
0: I'll have to borrow your wax pot.
1: All the clippers, eh? For a bit of manscaping.
0: Oh, mate, I'm sick and tired of nothing happening in Townsville, Nick. Very boring weekend, mate.
1: You know, there's nothing going on in Townsville. We're not very exciting here, except for V8 supercars all weekend. We had some of that guys down here doing the burnouts down there at Reed Park as well. It was just motorsport mecca, wasn't it, Wildy?
0: Mate, absolutely sensational. I love this weekend every year. And the thing I really love is when you get to see the vision on TV that's beaming out everywhere, it is just like the perfect postcard for Townsville.
1: Millions of people across not only our nation but the world tuning in to watch V8 supercars, or supercars as it's called now, Wildy. It's a bit hard not to think about V8s when they're going around. We get to show off how beautiful our city is, and this time of year, well, usually it's a little drier, but we had a prolonged wet season, so shots of Castle Hill, Mount Stewart, all looking green, and the city looking tip-top. Mate, it's an opportunity to show off the city, but also invite people back to our beautiful region.
0: Now, I know you were, you know, all over it all weekend, but if you have to pick out one highlight from the NTI Townsville 500 for you, what would it be?
1: You know, I got an opportunity yesterday afternoon, 10 laps to go, to hang out in Brody Cassetti's garage, watching the Dick Johnson racing car coming home with about an 8-9 second lead. And, watching Brody cross the line, sitting just behind his mum while she was cheering on. That was pretty special, I think, for the team, and I think an opportunity for me to be involved.
0: Oh, well, mate, we've had the Townsville show. We've just had the NTI Townsville 500. What's next?
1: We can't forget also we had the Australian Karting Championships the same weekend as the show. So, like I said, we've become motorsport mecca at the moment. What's next? We've got plenty of events lined up, mate. We've got the Socceroos playing Brazil very soon. We've got the Rugby World Cup coming to town. So, yeah, a couple of those big stadium events will come with Townsville City Council working with the community and business owners to do activations all across the city so we can really show off and demonstrate. We like to have fun right here in Townsville.
0: Absolutely. We are the events capital of the North, of course. November Foo Fighters, December Guns N' Roses. And how's the diary looking for this week, mate? Much on?
1: I can tell you what, Townsville just keeps on winning, doesn't it, Wildy? This week's going to be another big one, lots of meetings. And also we've got ordinary council meeting this week. So twice a month we have an ordinary council meeting where we get to approve all sorts of stuff around Townsville, from development applications right through to funding for different events. So, yeah, we're open for business here in Townsville and we keep doing the job that people have voted us in to do.
0: Nick, how would you have loved to get the little blue beast of yours out on the track over the weekend?
1: Well, I got asked a couple of times why the blue beach buggy wasn't trackside or even out there on display with the other cars from the car club. But, mate, it was such a busy weekend for me. Every time I'd sit down for 5 minutes for a chat, I'd be pulled from pillar to post to another part of the event. So, mate, it was pretty busy over the weekend. I would have loved to have been out there in the beach buggy or, out there racing one of them cars. But I was definitely kept busy in other ways.
0: Well, we caught up a few weeks ago in the Northern Beaches with the Little Blue Beast, and we're going to feature it this week on our Wildy's Sweet Rides on Wednesday. That'll drop, mate.
1: I can't wait to see what the footage looks like and what you've put together.
0: What we've doctored.
1: Exactly. Yeah, it'll be a pretty robust and open conversation.
0: Well, Mayor Nick D'Amato, another fantastic weekend done and dusted here in the Ville, and onward and upward, mate.
1: Of course, and of course we need to thank the Townsville City Council, Supercars, all the sponsors, the partners, everyone that made that weekend special. But also, can't forget, the Cowboys had a massive win last night as well, so congratulations to the Cowboys. Townsville keeps on winning.
0: Mate, it's hard to keep up with everything that's going on.
1: Yeah, it certainly is, Wally. It's kind of a situation at the moment where you find out about a couple of, you know, events at the water cooler on Monday morning that you've missed out on because you've been so busy doing something else.
0: And, of course, our Blackhawks had a nice win down on the Gold Coast over Tweed on the weekend as well.
1: They certainly did. Like I said, wherever we look at the moment, Townsville keeps winning. We've got to congratulate all the teams that are doing well out there and anyone that we've missed. I hope you had a great weekend. It's been a beautiful weekend of weather here in Townsville, but also hearing that teams are winning abroad and winning away always warms my heart.
0: Absolutely, mate. Well, have a great week. We'll chat next Monday. We're going to come back with the Killers next on Power 100.
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0: 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Well, I was flicking on social media last night, like a lot of people would have been, and I came across the post by Thurringau Bulldogs. This is not a drill. What do the names Carmichael Hunt and Israel Folau have in common? Well, here's the next one. NQ Cowboys legend Kyle Felt is pulling on the red, white and blue and having a crack at the leather ball and converting from rugby league. Yes, it's true. The executive committee is ecstatic to announce that the Thurringau Bulldogs have secured Kyle for the remainder of the 2026 season upon his return from England. England, the club welcomes Kyle and his family to the kennel. There you go. Interesting move, isn't it? Coming up before 9 o'clock this morning, some Silverchair. David Lee Rath. Also the Pumpkins. And we'll give you a chance to jag the Joker in around 15 minutes' time. But next, we're going to catch up to date with all the latest local news and sport headlines on Power 100.
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2: Local supermarkets say they're ready to keep North Queenslanders supplied during cyclone season, investing in extra storage space here in Townsville. Three people have been arrested and charged with weapons offences from a property in Burdekin.
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12: Well, traffic is busy on Wilcox Street, inbound between Cosgrove and Mount Louise, and through the roadwork zones. Also built up through Garvin and Carradong. Darryl Parade is slow, inbound through Heatley, approaching Nathan Street, and Sir Street bypass through the CBD. The census is coming this August. You'll get instructions soon on what to do. 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I'm Brad. I'll have more traffic in 30 minutes on Power 100.
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13: Good morning, I'm Bethany Ross here with your local news. Well, over the weekend, Townsville fans saw Brody Kostecki storm back into victory on Sunday at the NTI Townsville 500, finally converting pole into a win in Dick Johnson's number 17. His burnout even clipped the wall, which is a moment locals will be replaying for weeks.
14: The car had the pace in it, so, you know, we spoke about pre-race, you know, our options. We could go late, early, to be honest. We could have done anything in that race and the car would have just carried us through. So, yeah, big thank you to everyone at the Shell VPR Racing Team. Like I said, here and at home. Thank you very much. And really cool feeling to win on a Sunday. And, yeah, we definitely let them know that we're here this weekend.
13: Matt Payne crossed second to stretch his championship lead to 92 points with Cam Waters third. Supercars now heads west for the Perth Super 440 at the end of the month. In other news, Townsville is set to welcome a brand new community event with Council launching the Winter Garden Festival of Music in Queen's Gardens next month. The free family-friendly festival will run August 8 and 9 featuring the Great Barrier Reef Orchestra, the 1RAR Band, local schools and community performers. It continues the tradition of live music in the gardens following the Australian Festival of Chamber Music's move to Cairns. Back to sport, Cowboys legend Kyle Felt is switching coats, signing with the Thuringowa Bulldogs for the rest of the 2026 AFL season in Townsville. The 34-year-old returned home after a mutual release from St. Helens, and the four-time Premier's confirmed his signing. Felt will make his Aussie Rules debut this Saturday at Riverway Stadium when the Bulldogs take on him at Park at 3:30 p.m. And finally, the North Queensland Cowboys have come away with a gutsy 19-18 Golden Point victory over Manly at Four Pines Park. Coach Todd Payton says his side showed a fair bit of fight and ticker. Cotter's 78th-minute try sending the match to extra time, paving the way for Scotty Drinkwater to step up, drilling the match winner from 35 metres.
15: Did it the hard way and showed a fair bit of fight and ticker. Probably could have won it a couple of times, to be fair, but yeah, Drinky stood up right at the very end. Thought we defended the kickoff set pretty well and got the ball back in good position. That set us up the game. But to come from behind a couple of times and yeah, do it here, and very happy, very happy.
13: The Cowboys now turn their focus to round 20 prep as the finals race heats up.
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16: Morning, I'm Rob McLennan. The US has carried out more strikes on Iran overnight, claiming to have hit 140 military targets. American ambassador to NATO Matt Whitaker justifying it on Fox News.
17: President Trump, if shipping is attacked or if the Iranians want to act belligerent, then he will respond with overwhelming force.
16: Australian cancer researcher Richard Scollier will be farewelled at a state funeral at the Sydney Opera House today. The 59-year-old, who died from brain cancer last month, is credited with saving thousands of lives through his groundbreaking melanoma research. Aussie unis will be forced to tighten up their action around racism and anti-Semitism. They'll be required to strengthen their complaint processes and adopt recognised definitions of hate and anti-Semitism. And the coalition is set to overhaul its nuclear policy with a plan to allow data giants to build their own reactors to power their AI data centres.
1: Fresh fade? 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
16: Yannick Sinner's almost $5 million richer after beating Alexander Zverev in the men's final at Wimbledon overnight. In AFL, Dean Solomon is urging Bombers fans to be patient after last night's 90-point drubbing at the hands of Brisbane.
18: For our members and supporters, and we want you to stick strong and be patient and understand that we're in this for the medium to long term, and that's how we're going to build it, and there is no shortcut here.
16: And in NRL, Melbourne Storms down the Titans by 22 points. Earlier, the Cowboys beat Manly 19-18.

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1: Not a bad week to jump in the water. The 2026 Masters Swimming Queensland State Championships are being held this Thursday between 10 a.m. and 4 p.m. at Longtan Memorial Pool on the Strand. If you want to go and check that out, we are heading towards a top of 27 today. Slight chance of a shower. Nothing on the radar at the moment. Overnight low of 17. Expected top 27. Fine and sunny tomorrow. Same again Wednesday at this stage. Humidity's on 92%. And on the Strand, we've got 18 degrees.
0: Humidity's rising. Diesel engines are warming up. And somewhere right now, a tool belt just hit the tailgate. Good morning, Townsville and North Queensland. This is your wake-up call, your soundtrack, and your main man behind the mic. 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
1: Yes, happy Monday. Hope it's all going well. Kids going back to school, so take it easy on the road. If you do spot any hassles, you can call them through on 1-300-89-19-29. And if you've got to fill up on fuel, unfortunately, still expensive. Not like that's going to change at the moment. Apparently, the Strait of Hormuz is closed, according to Iran, open, according to the US. So you don't know who to believe or what to believe. But if you do spot any reasonable fuel, call it through. We're looking about 163.5 at the Mobil Aikenvale this morning for unleaded. Or if you're a diesel driver like myself, 181.5 also at Mobil Aikenvale seems to be about the best going in the city. Next, can you jag the Joker?

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0: Monday morning. Yes, another week here at Power 100. Well, Anne Noble, if you're getting to work this morning from Bluewater Park and you just hear this, you go, why is he saying my name? Well, I called it out after 7 this morning and you didn't get back to me in 30 minutes to get on the Power 110K payroll. And that means that Craig Mercer from Heatley is currently on the payroll. Craig got on Friday morning with Karina, picked up $200. Then Nathan on Friday afternoon called out Michael Pompey from Derrigan. Michael didn't call in, so that meant that Craig got another $200. And because, Anne, you didn't call in this morning, Craig has another $200. So he's currently sitting on $600, all thanks to Totally Workwear. Love your work, Hugh Street. Currajong. And thanks to those guys, we have $500 at the moment with our Jag the Joker board. 18 out of the 52 cards have already been flipped. I've thrown up a picture on our Power 100 Facebook page earlier today so you can see what numbers are still available. Which number will you choose when you get through to me right now? 1-300-89-1929 to play Power 100's Jag the Joker.
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1: Trina from Bushy Beach, how are you?
2: Yeah, I'm good. How are you?
1: Excellent. And I just thought, you're not at Bushy Beach anymore, are you?
2: Yeah.
1: Oh, you still are?
2: Yeah, totally. 15 years.
1: Oh, everyone else I talk to, they're all moving. I can never keep up with things here.
2: No, we're staying. We're not going nowhere.
1: Did you go anywhere over the weekend?
2: No, I did not. I done some gardening and mowing and pruned my roses. So, yeah, I did not. I wanted to go to the V8 supercars, but anyhow, never made it.
1: All right, well, let's see if we can get you 500 bucks. What number do you want, Trina?
2: Can I please have 21?
1: 21, you can. Let me walk over, grab 21. Coming back, $500 at the moment. What does it mean for you if you pick it up?
2: Hopefully $500.
1: Great answer. It's the three of hearts, sorry, Trina. Oh.
2: That's okay, Wildy. Thank you.
1: And Karina will do it all again after 11 o'clock this morning. All thanks to Totally Workwear. Love your work. Hugh Street, Kurrajong. News is next.
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3: 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Better music and more.

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1: Well, school zones are back in force. It has been busy on Wilcox Street between Cosgrove and Mount Louisa and also into Currajong. Darrup Road, heavy inbounds through Headley approaching Nathan Street and Sturt Street busways through the CBD. Police are making Queensland safer. They have an important job to do, so there's no excuse for abuse. Authorised by the Queensland Government, Brisbane. I'm Brad, that's the latest traffic on Power 100.
2: I failed as a footballer. 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I'm Alan Tekis, and this is the Failed Footballer Podcast. 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
10: Good morning, I'm Bethany Ross here with your local news. A heads up, we might see an increase in military vehicles and personnel across Townsville. The ADF is conducting Exercise Predators Run from July 10 to August 30, bringing a noticeable increase in military presence. Convoys will be travelling on public roads with training centred at the Townsville Field Training Area. Defence says the activity is routine and appreciates community patience. Meanwhile, the state government's spending $2.4 million on a research project to better understand shark populations and their behaviour in an effort to keep swimmers safe. The study will look at a range of shark species, including bull and tiger sharks. Primary Industries Minister Tony Perrott says it is important to get all the info about sharks.
11: To make certain that we understand shark populations, but more importantly, the impact that they have on Queensland coastlines, because this has never been done before. So unless we actually understand shark populations, shark behavioural patterns, then we can't then make the correct decisions to protect Queensland swimmers.
10: It does come after a 39-year-old spearfisher died just off the coast of Tully earlier this year. In other news, the shortlist for the prestigious $50,000 Margaret and Colin Roderick Literary Award has been announced in Townsville, with six standout Aussie works making the final cut from almost 250 entries. This year's list spans everything from poetry to young adult, memoir and academic study. The winner will be crowned in Townsville in September and presented with a H.T. Priestley Memorial Medal. And finally, the Cowboys have snatched a dramatic Golden Point win in Sydney, beating Manly 19-18 after a late surge. North Queensland fought back from an 8-point halftime deficit with Cotter's late try levelling the scores before Scott Drinkwater stepped up in extra time, his field goal securing a crucial away game victory and lifting the Cowboys further up the ladder.
12: I just love the way our whole mentality was when things weren't going our way. We sort of just got on with it, and it was the same case there. And we really surged in that back end of the second half, and then in extra time as well. So good to see.
10: That's Reuben Cotter speaking there.
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13: Morning, I'm Rob McLennan. The US has carried out more strikes on Iran overnight, claiming to have hit 140 military targets. American Ambassador to NATO Matt Whitaker justifying it on Fox News.
14: President Trump, if shipping is attacked or if the Iranians want to act belligerent, then he will respond with overwhelming force.
13: Australian cancer researcher Richard Scollier will be farewelled at a state

0: funeral at the Sydney Opera House today. The 59-year-old, who died from brain cancer last month, is credited with saving thousands of lives through his groundbreaking melanoma research. Aussie unis will be forced to tighten up their action around racism and anti-Semitism. They'll be required to strengthen their complaint processes and adopt recognised definitions of hate and anti-Semitism. And the coalition is set to overhaul its nuclear policy with a plan to allow data giants to build their own reactors to power their AI data centres.
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0: Tennis first and world number one Jannik Sinner has had a four-set victory over Alexander Zverev in the Wimbledon men's final. Heartache, though, for Australia's Cruz Hewitt, who's lost to American Jordan Lee in the boys' final. Newcastle has dropped out of the NRL's top four after going down to South Sydney 26-24. Coach Justin Holbrook saying they have work ahead of them.
2: Play a lot smarter than what we're playing at the moment. We're making it very hard on ourselves.
0: And in the AFL, the Bombers copping a 15-goal thrashing at the hands of Brisbane.
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4: Seriously, where else would you live this time of the year? It is sensational. Looking out my studio window, blue sky above Castle Hill. We are on our way to a top of 27 degrees today. There's a slight chance of a shower looking at the radar. Nothing really around at the moment. Overnight low of 17. Expect a top 27. It's going to be fine and sunny tomorrow. Same again Wednesday. Humidity's on 88%. And in Belgian Gardens, we are smidge under 20 degrees.
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4: John Z, what's going on?
5: Oh, just on the way to work on this glorious 20-degree Monday morning.
4: Sensational.
5: Not trying to be a smart ass or anything, but remember you just saying before about that swimming masters?
4: Yep.
5: You mentioned long tan pool on the strand. I did a bit of fact-checking because I thought I'm sure it was the other way around, but Tobruk's on the strand, long tan's out at Heatley Heights near you, mate.
4: It is, mate. So, stupid me, it says Long Tan Memorial Pool and the Strand. But you are dead set right, mate. Thanks for fact-checking.
5: No worries at all, mate.
4: And speaking of sport, next, Patrick Woods, the Townsville Bulletin sports reporter, joins us in the studio. Lots to talk about, including Kyle Felt's move. What the? That's next on Power 100. Shame.

0: Power 100's Monday Sports Wrap with Townsville sports reporter Patrick Woods. On Power.
1: Well, Patrick Woods from the Townsville Bully, I didn't think you'd make it in this morning after such a huge weekend. Let's rip straight into the NTI Townsville 500 Supercars. Another awesome weekend.
2: Yeah, it was great out there. Great vibes at Reed Park. Lots of people. All the off-track entertainment, but then the races also really delivered. We had three great races across the weekend, with yesterday's one by Brody Kostecki. He was right up there all weekend. He had poles on Friday and Saturday, but couldn't convert, so he was desperate to get that race win. And, he just employed like an early pit lane strategy to poke his nose out in front and was just too fast to catch there at the end. So great race from Brody.
1: Mate, when I go, it's not about actually watching the supercars, because I can do that on TV, and if you want to watch it, I prefer to watch it on TV, but I love to go and just soak up everything else that's going on, the sights, the sounds, you know, for me, the burnout cars, the bull riding, all your classic cars as well for the Touring Masters. That's what I love to go to the event for.
2: I love it. It's just, if you want to know what's happening, yeah, have a look at a TV screen. But if you want to really experience it, you got to get there. You can just bump into your favorite drivers as well if you're a super fan. They're just walking around and mingling, and it's a great time. Matthew Payne's actually, he's taken over the top of the driver's standings after this weekend. He secured three podiums, including Saturday's race win. So we've got a new leader. And funnily enough, for the first time since 2007, a 888 driver's failed to podium for five straight races.
1: Wow.
2: So all across the weekend, we didn't see Brock Feeney or Will Brown finish in the top three. Same happened in the last two races in Darwin. So they're traditionally really strong on this Townsville track. They've got an insane record. So bit strange there.
1: Yeah, well, they'll have to look into what happened in Townsville. And I thought the weekend personally couldn't get any better. And then the Cowboys.
2: Oh, exactly. I flicked over to the Cowboys as that race was wrapping up, and I couldn't believe what I was seeing. Awesome second half comeback. Ruben Cotter getting across the line for that try. Potentially a match winner, but the kick didn't quite go to plan from Jake Clifford. That's all right, though, because it didn't take them long in Golden Point extra time to nail that field goal. Scott Drinkwater was the clutch player this time. And it got me thinking, who's going to kick field goals next year? When Tom Dearden and Jackson Purdue are both notoriously not field goal kickers, Jake can do it if he's up to it, but they might have to do a bit of training there.
1: And what about the girls, mate?
2: Struggled a bit on Saturday. It was a tough watch at times. They had their really good moments, but the defence just wasn't up to scratch at times. Tries from dummy half, you just don't like to see it at the top level. They fell to West's Tigers, but the Tigers are having a little success story of their own. They are the reigning wooden spooners, two-time wooden spooners. I've already matched their season record for wins with two wins from two games. So it's good to see at least a struggling team find some form. They've got a tough task over the next fortnight. They play the Roosters and the Broncos, so it doesn't get much easier for them. But you got to like that. Emma Manselman played her heart out, as she always does. And Fran Goldthorpe could have had a hat-trick if not for a narrow offside there.
1: And, mate, before we get into the Blackhawks, we'll just touch on Kyle Felt. He's returning to Townsville. He's playing footy, but not for the Cowboys. He's going to play for the Thurringower Bulldogs in the AFL.
2: That's it. The Prince of the North is back. I was sniffing around at where he might land. I thought maybe the Blackhawks, maybe some local footy.
1: Yeah.
2: But this took me by surprise. Yeah, Thurringower Bulldogs have got him for this weekend, so he'll make his Aussie Rules senior debut on Saturday afternoon at Riverway Oval. I'm going to get out there. It should be a big crowd. I don't know where they're going to play him, but we know he can jump. We know he can tackle. He'll be a great little inclusion, and it should bring some interest to the reigning premiers, who are 10 wins from 10 games this season. So it's not like he's joined a, cellar dweller club.
1: Exactly. And, mate, yeah, we'll finish off with the Blackhawks, who went down to the Gold Coast on the weekend to take on the Tweed Seagulls. Nice win for our boys.
2: Yeah, huge first half. Sort of Blackhawks win the match 34-22. They led 26-4 at halftime, and it was all but wrapped up. They sort of hit cruise control after that and easily mounted a finish. So they're in some really nice form after a slow start to the year. They're back at home this weekend, and if they can keep winning, they're looking really good for finals, which is amazing considering the first seven or eight rounds.
1: Well, Patrick Woods from the Townsville Bully, I think we've wrapped up sport that much. You can take the week off, mate. You've got nothing to write about now.
2: Awesome. I'll go back to bed until next Monday.
1: Talk then.
2: See you, mate.
1: We'll chat to the lady whose nights went down to the bunnies on the weekend. She's next on Power 100.
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4: 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Amanda Keller, you legend. 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
0: 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Thanks to Jawa Off-Road Campers, because there is a difference. 357 Wilcox Street. We surveyed 100 people asking who should do breakfast on Power 100. Not one person said Wildy.
1: Geez, are you right, are you?
0: Yeah, well, most said Karina, but the ferry from Maggie wouldn't start early enough. 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
9: Rumors spreading round in that Texas town. About to check outside the games. And you know what I'm talking about. Just let me know if you want to go to that home out on the range. They got a lot of nice girls.

0: Oh, the bearded boys, ZZ Top, wrapping up my Monday here at Power 100. I was going to say the bearded ladies just walked into the studio, but you had a shave on the weekend, it looks like.
1: Please, mate, I had an awesome weekend. I know that your wife was away. Did you get up to any trouble?
0: What happens while the wife's away stays while the wife's away. Your weekend wasn't that awesome. You know, Mighty Nights went down.
1: Didn't see it because I had an awesome weekend. I took your show producer, Jade Shady, out on the jet ski. Went and picked her up yesterday from the Coast Guard boat ramp. We went around the island. At the back of the island, we saw whales, dolphins, all the sea life, turtles, birds. It was just epic, absolutely epic. Had lunch at the Backpackers, which is now called Nomads.
0: Yep.
1: Everyone knows it as X-Base. And, dropped her home just as it started getting lumpy, so she got a little bit of a bash on the jet ski.
0: Beautiful weekend, though. I mean, there was so much going on, but it was a cracker for the NTI Townsville 500. As I've said many times this morning, just to see the vision on TV of Townsville, that's what always sells it to the rest of the country. It's amazing.
1: Absolutely. And I don't know who came up with the hashtag, and it was a few years ago now, Townsville Shines, but it's true. Every year for the supercars.
0: Absolutely. And then yesterday afternoon, the Cowboys shining in that Golden Point win, 19-18. So just sensational. Thriller. For boys. The Blackhawks had an awesome win down on the Gold Coast against Tweed. And then, you know, we were thrown a curveball last night where we all didn't believe it. We go, Kyle Phelps returning to Townsville. Yay! Who's he playing for? The Thurrungal Bulldogs is going AFL.
1: Mate, he's always been an aerial specialist. It doesn't surprise me whatsoever. What a great club as well. Good on you, Kyle, and it'd be great to have him back. I'm sure his family and friends here are absolutely stoked.
0: And I know it's not local, but a quick shout-out. Cruz Hewitt, Leighton Hewitt's son, making the grand final at the Wimbledon boys' final. Unfortunately, didn't get the chockies, but just an effort to make the grand final.
1: And something hopeful for us, because we've been wanting that for a while. You know, Ash Barty's pulled the pin and said, look, I want to go and have family and whatever else. Good luck to her. But we've been looking and looking and looking, and now we maybe have someone on the horizon.
0: Well, Alex has been doing not too bad, but yeah, it's nice to have that young talent. What have you got coming up after nine?
1: Well, I'm going to see if my mate Craig Mercer, who I called out on Friday for our Power 100 at 10K payroll, he's now sitting on $600 because in Friday afternoon, Michael Poppy never rang Nathan. This morning, Ann Noble never rang you.
0: No.
1: So I've got a new person after 10 o'clock. Will they knock Craig off, or will Craig be the highest paid person here at Power 100? He already is at $600.
0: I've tried to call him a few times this morning. No answer.
1: Yeah, he doesn't talk to you.
0: No, I want to know when he's showing up to work.
1: Just talks to me, mate.
0: All right, enjoy the morning with KB, and I'll catch you from 5:30 tomorrow morning. If you haven't registered, power100.com.au for our 10K payroll.
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7: Good morning, I'm Bethany Ross here with your local news. Well, first up, the search does continue for a 14-year-old girl missing from Kerwin since June 26. The First Nations team was last seen on Golf Links Drive wearing a brown puffer jacket, black denim shorts and purple Crocs. Investigators believe she's still in the Townsville area and are urging anyone with information to contact police. In other news, a heads up, residents around Townsville can expect a bit more military movement over the next couple of weeks as Exercise Predators Run ramps up across the north. ADF personnel, vehicles and equipment will be active in and around the Townsville Field training area with convoys using some of our major highways. Defence say it is routine training and are thanking locals for their support. Queen's Gardens is set to come alive next month as Townsville debuts its first Winter Garden Festival of Music, honouring the city's historic Winter Garden Theatre. The free event will run from 3 to 6 p.m. across August 8 and 9 with headline sets from the Great Barrier Reef Orchestra, one RAR band, plus a packed program of local artists. Residents are encouraged to bring a picnic rug, enjoy the food trucks and soak up an afternoon of live music. To sport now, it's been a big weekend in Townsville as Brody Kostecki claimed his 17th career win, breaking a dry spell and giving the home crowd a standout Sunday result.
8: Carrying the pace the whole way through the weekend, so Secret, we've showed up really, really fast, but I feel like we've really got a really good baseline now, and we've been able to try things because the car's been so consistent and we made a lot of changes throughout the weekend and all of it worked. Yeah, just so proud of our whole team. We've been working really, really hard, and you know, after the mistake that we made yesterday, you know, we dug deep, had a good reset overnight, and the boys will be stoked with that one, so I can't wait to celebrate with them.
7: Matt Payne's second place means he leaves Townsville with a 92-point championship buffer, while Cam Waters rounded out the podium. Brock Feeney had a quiet weekend, slipping from the top spot. The next spot is Perth for the Supercar Super 440 from July 31 to August 2. And finally, North Queensland's all-time NRL try scorer Kyle Felt will pull on Bulldogs colours this weekend, swapping codes and joining ladder leaders Tharan Gawa for the run to the finals. The club says that fans from all codes are welcome to pack Riverway Stadium on Saturday to watch Felt debut after returning from England. Tharan Gawa faces second-placed Hermit Park at 3:30 p.m. in a top-of-the-table clash.
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9: Hello, I'm Rob McLennan. The US claims it's hit 140 targets in its latest missile and drone attacks on Iran. It comes after an Iranian attack on a ship in the Strait of Hormuz. Donald Trump telling NBC he's running out of patience.
10: We had a deal with them yesterday. They were giving up everything. And then all of a sudden, 2 hours after that, they hit a ship with a drone.
9: Support for One Nation is easing, according to a new poll, with today's Resolve Political Monitor showing the party's primary support is down 3%, its first slide in 4 months. It means Labor has regained the overall lead on 28%, ahead of One Nation on 26 and the Coalition on 23. That is still 3% higher than in June. An investigation is underway into the death of an Aussie dad at a Bali immigration centre. 39-year-old Cameron Hughes was found unresponsive on Friday night while he was awaiting deportation over visa concerns. Preliminary findings suggest he may have had a heart attack.
4: Fresh fade? 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
9: In AFL, Essendon has been flogged by the Lions by 90 points. In NRL, the Titans have had a 22-18 loss to the Storm. Sea Eagles falling 19-18 to the Cowboys and the Rabbitohs beating the Knights 26-24. At Wimbledon, Jannik Sinner's paid tribute to Alexander Zverev after beating him in the men's final.
11: I know another goal is to for you to become number one in the world. You're very, very close, so we need to be... I have to be very careful now, so...
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1: Oh, another stunning day on the waters. Good luck to you if you're out and about today. I was lucky and got out yesterday, so I'm not complaining. Coming in, though, could see a little bit of fog around some of the low-lying areas. We're looking mostly sunny 27, and the rest of the week, nothing but blue skies. Sunny, tops of 27. Tomorrow, Wednesday, Thursday, Friday, Saturday, and Sunday. Great news, the weekend looking just as beautiful as what we have. Actually, we got a bit of a sprinkle. I didn't hear it this morning, but I come out and the concrete was wet. It is 22 degrees in beautiful Nelly Bay.
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0: Brock and Weissenbach here at Power 100. Before that, had Aussie band Pacific Avenue with their song Working Class Hero. Just talking to Ash about it. And, mate, they're from southern New South Wales, a little beach town where they've got some great surf called Winona. I think I've said that right. Maybe it's Winona. I'm not sure. Mate, how are you anyway?
1: Oh, pretty good, KB. How yourself?
0: So good. You got me on the hands-free. What are you doing?
1: Working. Just driving around.
0: Yeah? And what's it like driving around today? Everyone behaving themselves?
1: Oh, they're not too bad, hey.
0: Oh, that's good.
1: Pretty good. You get a few hairy ones, but no, they're all right.
0: Good stuff. Great to hear that, Ash. All right, well, have a great day, mate. And I'm glad you're enjoying our new stuff, Pacific Avenue. Mighty many Blackhawks. What a bloody ripper win on the weekend. Travelled down to take on the Tweed Seagulls. Beat them 34-22. Well, they're back home this Sunday. I've got about three songs to go and find where I've put the tickets because I'm going to give them away here at Power 100.
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3: 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Three people have been arrested and charged with weapons offences from a property in Burdekin.
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0: chunk this morning looking at the highlights of the footy over the weekend. Missed a whole bunch of it washing the jet ski when Scotty Drinkwater drained that field goal to put the Cowboys 1 point ahead of Manly, 19-18 at Four Pines. What an absolute ripper of a game. And our mighty Mendy Blackhawks travelling down Tweed Seagulls, taking them on at their home, 22-34. The Blackhawks getting up by quite a few points, which is bloody awesome. Well, they're back home to their home, which is Jack Nansky Oval. And it's yours and my home as well. This Sunday, 2:10. I've got tickets if you'd like to go and see them take on the PNG Hunters, who are 15th on the ladder at the moment. We're 10th. Now, we're obviously going to want this win, but against the Hunters, it is always a fearsome clash. 1-300-89-19-29. Come and get a couple of tickets. Sunday afternoon, it's going to be beautiful weather. A sunny 27 is what we're expecting at the moment out at Jack Nansky Oval. Two tickets. Come on, give me a call.
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0: Can't believe I'm saying rocking your Monday here at Power 100. The week absolutely flew, didn't it? G'day, Ash. How are you, mate?
1: Good, thanks, KB. How are you?
0: So good, mate. What'd you get up to on the weekend?
1: Weekend, we went to the Cowboys Girls at the stadium. Yeah. And then we went to the Supercars on Sunday.
0: Nice. Well, the girls got a few tries, which is great. Obviously didn't win against the Tigers, but still better than the 4 points they got the week before.
1: Absolutely. They were still a little bit rusty, but definitely better than the hiding they caught from the Broncos.
0: Ash, I know what you're going to be doing this weekend, mate. Couple of tickets all yours. Come along to Jack Mesquiot. We'll go and see the PNG Hunters. Always a tough, tough match against the Blackhawks.
1: Absolutely. Thanks, KB. I appreciate it.
0: Pleasure, mate. You have a ripper Monday. I'll have more tickets tomorrow. Wildy'll have some. And I think Nathan's got them this afternoon. We want to pack it out at Jack Mansky Oval Sunday afternoon, our mighty, mighty Blackhawks. Good to have them home after their fantastic win across the weekend against Tweed. Kings of Leon. Someone like me. And Royal Otis. After 10 o'clock, and one very important job for me, and that is to get you on our Power 100 10K payroll. 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
5: Hi there, I'm Rob McLennan. At least 27 people have been killed in a pub fire in Bangkok. Multiple others were injured when the huge blaze engulfed the building in the Thai capital. DFAT now investigating whether any Aussies are involved. The war in the Middle East has escalated with the US and Iran launching fresh attacks with drones and missiles. Qatar and Iran both say they've shot down Iranian rockets during our night. Barnaby Joyce is brushing off a poll that shows support for One Nation has dropped for the first time in 4 months. The Resolve political survey shows the party's primary vote is down 3%, while Pauline Hanson's approval ratings plunged by 8 points since June. But the One Nation MPs told Seven, polls come and go.
6: Polls are an indicator that they're not a vote, and you always expect there to be fluctuation in polls as you go through a process.
5: Qantas cabin crew are pushing for mandatory rest breaks on the airline's Sydney to London flights, warning fatigue could become a safety risk on the 22-hour non-stop journey. The Flight Attendants Association wants those breaks to be mandated, fearing exhausted crew could become forgetful, clumsy, and less able to respond in an emergency. And those orange passenger arrival cards will soon be a thing of the past, with Australia expanding digital travel declarations for overseas arrivals. A trial on some Qantas flights into the East Coast capitals will broaden to include Adelaide and Perth by year's end.
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5: Yannick Sinner's overcome a first set loss to keep hold of his Wimbledon crown, beating Alexander Zverev in 4 sets. The Italian says it did get pretty intense.
7: My mum and I see her, she left the stadium a couple of times, and, you know, it is being a player, it's not easy, you know, so.
5: And supercar driver Will Brown says his 888 team is headed back to the drawing board after failing to make the podium in the Townsville 500, the fifth defeat in a row.
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0: Well, looking sunny all week. It's going to be way too nice to go to work. Kids won't want to go back to school either, having said that. Tops of 27 all the way through till Saturday and Sunday. Sunny, 27 degrees for both of those days. Long-range forecast, already thinking about the weekend, aren't we? Headed for 27 today in Kelso. We've just hit 24.
10: 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Power 100's 10K payroll. This is
0: That's exactly how it's working for Craig Mercer right now. I called out Craig's name on Friday just after 10 o'clock. He rang me, which is awesome, and he got $200. Well, since then, in the afternoon, Nathan on Friday called out Michael Poppy. He didn't ring. That's okay. Then Craig got $400. This morning, Wildy called out Ann Noble. She didn't ring. Craig is sitting on $600 for making one phone call, and that was when I called out his name on Friday, okay? $600. He's on our Power 100 10K payroll thanks to Totally Workwear. 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